0: Real 1029.
1: They're hip and
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Remember this, feel the blood, everybody. Teach me this, cause you're running on the boots. Just like you, you're thinking of the river, we don't see you.

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1: Let me tell you something, sister. It's hard to get a good man. See, I know how to sleep right. I sleep my baby real good every day and every night.
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1: For what you have, honey, because a good name is hard to find.

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You wanna guess the color of my underwear? You wanna know what I got going on down there? Is it pretty in pink or see-through? Is it showing off my brand new Rolex?

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